0: All right, it's time for another Rewind Artist Spotlight. And this time, it's a band who started in New York City as a blues band. But then they started sneaking their original songs in there. From the Spin Doctors, here's Chris Barron.
1: Back in the day, when we started out, we were a blues band. To make a living in New York City, you had to play these blues clubs back in the day. Uh-huh. We were all blues freaks anyway. So we were supposed to play covers. Rather than play covers, we wrote a bunch of original tunes and played them in these clubs and totally got away with it.

Our countdown of the huge artists who have never had a number one hit is now up to number one. And believe it or not, Journey never had a number one hit. This was their biggest chart success. It peaked at number two. Don't Stop Believin'. Let's rewind.

Cleveland Rewinds that brings us back to the pop culture quiz. The band that had to be censored on American Bandstand in 1987, and it was the first time it had ever happened, was the Beastie Boys. Let's rewind. Kick it!

0: Martinsburg features the most comprehensive football coverage throughout the four states. 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
1: He wants to launch this one down the field, down the middle. 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

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Interesting. Do you do this? Here's Eddie Murphy. 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

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I mean, I get it. You spend a lot of time with coworkers. 40 hours a week sometimes, and even more. 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

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Your job? 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Cool 92.9.

getting back to down and have my area in South Florida and some areas like that, and being able to go see, you know, all different positions, whether it's after be the second visit. So if Coach Rhett goes sees a quarterback, then I'll maybe be the second visit. Same thing with offensive line. If Coach Tree goes sees offensive line, I'll maybe be the second visit. Right. So, you know, my area, and I got a really good area too. I got the South Florida area, the Mobile area, and some of these other areas. So there's a lot of players down there too. So it's been fun.